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2: 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In Regency Park, there's a breakdown on South Road at the Regency exit of the North-South motorway affecting outbound. In Bedford Park, there's some ducts on the Southern Expressway near the Sturt Road overpass. Speeds are down to 40 through there. Speeds also reduced in Surrey Downs for a burst water main on Hancock Road near Jane Street. And in Wayville, speeds are down to 25 along Goodwood Road, Greenhill Road and Leader Street for the Royal Show. 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
4: Hi there, Alana McIntyre here with the latest. Donald Trump's negotiators have flown to Moscow for peace talks with Vladimir Putin as Russia and Ukraine agree to a temporary ceasefire. The Russian president sitting down for talks with Jared Kushner and Steve Witkoff.
5: And we were all talking about when we retire, we'll have all these incredible stories and incredible memories, and yours will be right at the top of it all.
4: The Ukrainian president is expecting the US special envoys to fly to Kyiv next. The federal opposition has outlined a new proposal as it tries to claw back votes from One Nation. The Liberal Party is wanting to criminalise flag burning, which would mean those caught doing so would face up to 1 year in jail. Angus Taylor also wants to enshrine January 26 as Australia Day in Commonwealth law. The mercury is rising around Queensland southeast, with total fire bans declared for Ipswich and the Lockyer Valley today. Dangerous wind gusts moved through parts of Victoria and New South Wales yesterday. Five children had to be taken to hospital after two separate jumping castle incidents across both states. All the children are stable. Police are searching for a man in Victoria who allegedly attacked three people with an axe at a property in Gippsland, leaving them with serious injuries. JD Vance is pushing for stay-at-home mums to be paid under government programs to raise their children while their partner works. And more than 100,000 people have sung I Will Always Love You to honour Dolly Parton before a college football game in Tennessee.
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2: The Crows have soared into the semi-finals after beating the Western Bulldogs. Coach Luke Beveridge speaking after their 22-point loss in Adelaide.
3: That's a shame. I mean, the boys did enough and, you know, persevered and came again in the last quarter and unfortunately just couldn't maintain it.
2: Even without five players, the Swans have defeated the Lions by 53 points at the SCG, and the Wallabies weren't able to claim back-to-back wins in Argentina with a 28-all draw.
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2: A little cloudy today with a small chance of showers. We're heading for a top of 17, partly cloudy tomorrow, 18, then becoming cloudy again on Tuesday, 18 degrees the top.
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2: 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Adelaide traffic.
17: A lot can happen to the people you care about in a year, a month, a week. So ask, are you okay any day? Because a conversation could change a life. In Surrey Downs, there's a burst water main on Hancock Road near Jane Street. Speeds are down to 43 there. Speeds also reduced in Blair Athol for traffic signal works on Main North Road near Darlington Street. In Torrensville, T2D works continue with no right turn onto Ashwin Parade or West Theberton Road from South Road. And in Wayville, speeds are down to 25 along Goodwood Road, Greenhill Road and Leader Street for the Royal Show. 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
3: Hi there, Alana McIntyre here with the latest. Both Russia and Ukraine have agreed to a three-day ceasefire as peace talks get underway in Moscow. US President Donald Trump's top negotiators have been sitting down for talks with Vladimir Putin. Ukrainian President Volodymyr Zelensky is expecting the American negotiators in Kyiv next. A woman's body has been pulled from the water at Bondi Beach overnight. The body's yet to be identified and was located just after midnight, with police investigating. A man who allegedly attacked three people with an axe and a handsaw remains on the run in Victoria. All three victims are fighting for life after being wounded in Gippsland yesterday around midday. The mercury is rising in Brisbane today, with total fire bans declared across Ipswich and the Lockyer Valley. Thousands of homes in Sydney are still without power this Father's Day after damaging winds moved through New South Wales yesterday. The federal opposition leader wants to put people caught burning the Australian flag in jail. Angus Taylor has told News 24 the flag represents the country we love.
4: We are about protecting our way of life and fixing the economy. And if we're going to protect our way of life, we need to stand up for Australia.
3: And parents are being urged to ask more questions about where their children are as National Child Protection Week gets underway. The CEO of NAPCAN, Lisa Waters, says mums and dads need to think about who their children are spending time with.
5: When we're talking about those unregulated sectors, which can be things like dance or performing arts spaces, sporting spaces, tutoring spaces.
1: Since 1882, delicious food, beautiful sunsets and countless memories. The Largs Pier Hotel, for 140 years, a haven by the shore.
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3: In AFL, the Swans have defeated the Lions by 53 points at the SCG, even without five players due to club-imposed suspensions. Chris Fagan says Sydney cleaned them up at things they're usually good at.
6: So there was centre-bounce, there was early, it was rebound from defence. They clearly outscored us from stoppage. These are things that are really bread and butter for us that we do well.
3: And the Crows beat the Western Bulldogs in Adelaide.
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3: A little cloudy today with a small chance of showers. We're heading for a top of 17. Partly cloudy tomorrow, 18. Then becoming cloudy again on Tuesday, 18 degrees the top.
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8: 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In Leawood Gardens, there's a breakdown on the freeway up track near Devil's Elbow. Speeds are at 40 there. In Torrensville, T2D works continue with no right turn onto Ashwin Parade or West Theberton Road from South Road. And in Wayville, speeds are down to 25 along Goodwood Road, Greenhill Road and Leader Street for the Royal Show. 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
3: Hi there, Alana McIntyre here with the latest. Social media companies could soon be forced to give Australians more control of what they see online. Draft laws will be introduced by the federal government this week, creating a digital duty of care. Giants like Meta and TikTok would be required to allow users to turn off their algorithms to better control their feeds, and companies would also need to better identify problematic content. US envoys are heading to Kyiv now after holding talks with Russian President Vladimir Putin in Moscow. Both Russia and Ukraine have agreed to a temporary ceasefire as the peace talks continue. The United States has struck three Iranian oil tankers while accusing Tehran of targeting its ships in the Middle East. Now Iran's threatening to intensify strikes on America's Navy vessels in the region. A manhunt is underway in Victoria after three people were seriously hurt by a man wielding an axe in Gippsland. Temperatures are rising across Queensland's southeast. Total fire bans have been declared across Ipswich and the Lockyer Valley today. And this Child Protection Week, parents are being urged to look beyond the school gate and consider the safety of all settings, including sporting clubs, dance schools and tutoring services. The CEO of NAPCAN, Lisa Waters, says mums and dads should also be across what's happening online.
4: What they're watching, who they follow online. We need to understand algorithms and misinformation. It's a really difficult and confronting space.
1: Since 1882, delicious food, beautiful sunsets and countless memories. The Largs Pier Hotel, for 140 years, a haven by the shore.
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3: The Crows have booked their place in the semi-final after recording a 22-point win over the Western Bulldogs in Adelaide. The Swans defeated the Lions by 53 points at the SCG, even without five players. Lions coach Chris Fagan has questioned his side's mentality.
5: No, there wasn't a lot I was happy with. We got cleaned up a centre bounce. I'm not sure what they scored in the end, but it would have been a very large number.
3: And the Wallabies have drawn with Argentina.
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3: A little cloudy today with a small chance of showers. We're heading for a top of 17. Partly cloudy tomorrow, 18. Then becoming cloudy again on Tuesday, 18 degrees the top.
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0: 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Somewhere you need seasick tablets. 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
14: On John Fabris, digital duty of care draft laws will be released by the federal government this week. It'll include giving social media users the power to turn off algorithms. Labor's Matt Thistlethwaite telling News 24 it's in the interests of improved safety.
15: Young people are being exposed to violent material and misogynistic material online, particularly young men, and we think that that's a problem. Many Australian parents have said that they're concerned about their children being exposed to this material.
14: As Sydney cools off from an early spring heat record yesterday, in southeast Queensland's turn today for hot fire weather. The Bureau's Jonathan Howe.
16: There are a number of fires going already. We are seeing smoke across parts of southwestern Brisbane, including Springfield out towards Ipswich. Be a very hot day there today. 34 degrees in Brisbane. The warmest has been this early in spring since 2019, and 36 degrees out in the west for places like Ipswich.
14: On the ABC there, and a 22-kilo boa constrictor called Princess has won apart from snake auditions in New York's Metropolitan Opera's Mozart show. The actress playing the snake charmer tried out Princess, at first a little unsure.
17: There is a moment musically where I like lift her above my head like this. That's a lot of weight.
18: All right, Princess, are you the one?
19: Since 1882, delicious food, beautiful sunsets, and countless memories. The Largs Pier Hotel.

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2: The AFL semi-finals have now been confirmed. Fremantle will face Geelong at home on Friday night, while Brisbane will take on Adelaide at the Gabba on Saturday. The Western Bulldogs were eliminated by the Crows last night, and coach Luke Beveridge says they just fell short.
3: Did enough and, you know, persevered and came again in the last quarter and unfortunately, just couldn't maintain it.
2: The Wallabies have missed out on back-to-back wins against Argentina with a 28-all draw in the second test in Mendoza. And in tennis, Australia's campaign at the US Open is over, with Dane Sweeney losing to Italian Luciano Darderi in the third round. Sweeney was the last of the Australians in the singles draws. That's the sport. I'm Michaela Carr.
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4: Partly cloudy here in Adelaide today with light winds down to an overnight low of 9. A little cloudy again for tomorrow and up to a high of 18 degrees.
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17: I'm John Favreau. An ability to opt out of platform algorithms is part of new draft digital duty of care laws for Australia. It's the latest in the federal government's online safety protections. Frontbencher Matt Thistlethwaite telling News 24 the onus will be on providers.
18: The platforms have a responsibility to try and keep young Australian kids safe. So we are looking at a digital duty of care.
17: Donald Trump's envoys have met again with Russia's president to try and broker peace with Ukraine, where they headed next. Former US ambassador to Ukraine, William Taylor, reckons we've been here many times before.
19: Every time Putin says, I'm only going to stop fighting when I achieve my goal, which is essentially for Ukraine to surrender, which, as you know, they will not do.
17: On the ABC, and parts of southeast Queensland are under a total fire ban in sizzling temperatures for early spring before a cool change later today. The Bureau's Jonathan Howe wrapping up the remainder of today, appearing for other areas.
20: We are looking at much clearer skies for Father's Day, so much dry conditions, but still remaining quite cool for Melbourne, Hobart, Canberra and Adelaide. Also a little bit cooler, but remaining mostly dry in Perth. And that's pretty much the story as we head into the next few days.
21: 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The Larkspear Hotel, for 140 years, a haven by the shore.
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23: The AFL semi-finals are now locked in, with Fremantle facing Geelong at home on Friday night and Brisbane taking on Adelaide at the Gabba on Saturday. Lions coach Chris Fagan says they'll be keen to get the team back on track after yesterday's loss to the Swans.
24: I'm just looking forward to a really positive response next week. You know, the only way we can do it now is the hard way.
23: Commonwealth Games champion Eleanor Patterson has won gold in the women's high jump in the Diamond League final in Brussels, clearing 2.01 metres. The Wallabies have drawn

0: drawn 28-all with Argentina in the second test in Mendoza. And Oscar Piastri has copped the three-place grid penalty ahead of tonight's Italian Grand Prix for impeding Liam Lawson during qualifying. He'll now start in sixth. That's the sport. I'm Michaela Carr.
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2: Partly cloudy here in Adelaide today with light winds down to an overnight low of 9. A little cloudy again for tomorrow and up to a high of 18 degrees.
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17: On John Favreau's draft digital duty of care laws are to be unveiled in federal parliament this week. Labor frontbencher Matt Thistlethwaite telling News 24 it's to contain an obligation for social media platforms to offer an algorithm opt-out for users.
18: To ensure that the platforms have responsibility for keeping the users of their platforms safe, particularly younger Australians. And we're not afraid to take action against these platforms.
17: President Trump's peace envoys have wrapped up another meeting with Russia's leader and are now to visit Ukraine for negotiations with Volodymyr Zelensky on ending the war. Senior fellow at the Atlantic Council Michael Bosser-Curie telling CBC there's plenty of scepticism on Ukraine's part.
19: It's doubtful their proposal will come via Moscow to Kiev. That will be acceptable to not only Mr. Zelensky, but of course to millions of Ukrainians.
17: Southeast Queensland has a few fires burning as it takes a blast of early spring heat that hit eastern New South Wales yesterday. Jonathan Howe at the Bureau seen some records tumbling across the weekend.
20: It really does seem like we skipped spring altogether and gone straight into summer across the
1: the East Coast. And that's really setting the scene for the next few months. The Bureau's long-term outlook does show that we are expecting to see above average temperatures pretty much the entire southern part of Australia.
2: Since 1882,

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0: 3-point loss to the Swans, and coach Chris Fagan is questioning everything.
1: No, there wasn't a lot I was happy with. I'm not sure what they scored in the end, but it would have been a very large number.
0: The Wallabies have recorded a 28-all draw with Argentina in Mendoza, and Aussie wildcard Dane Sweeney has picked up $402,000 for his wins at the US Open. His giant killing run came to an end in the third round, going down to Italian Luciano Darderi. That's the sport. I'm Michaela Carr.
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3: Partly cloudy here in Adelaide today with light winds down to an overnight low of 9. A little cloudy again for tomorrow and up to a high of 18 degrees.
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Sure, there's a cruise court in Parallawi, but there's a gold street in Manapara, Gold Place in Shadow Park, and a golden way leading to Golden Grove. It's a sign. On October 1st, Adelaide is glowing up. Gold 1323 is coming.

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7: On John Favreau's Victoria, police is still searching for a 48-year-old man who allegedly attacked his parents and brother with an axe at Tyres in Gippsland yesterday. Detective Senior Sergeant Rod Findlay understands all three are in intensive care.
8: We definitely believe he's likely still armed with that axe. And obviously that, you know, then asked me to ensure that the public are really cautious around any dealings. If they see him, do not approach him. Call 000 straight away.
7: The Bureau's crunched Brisbane's numbers and found it's only had above 34 degrees in September on 6 days since the year 2000. Senior meteorologist Jonathan Howes forecasting a cool change through tonight.
9: The heat and elevated fire dangers which hit Sydney yesterday and central New South Wales have now moved up the coast into southeast Queensland and northeast New South Wales. It is all due to the same weather system that cold front swept across southeast Australia yesterday. The heat has now pushed a little bit further north.
7: And a 22-kilo boa constrictor called Princess has won apart from snake auditions in New York's Metropolitan Opera's Mozart show. The actress playing the snake charmer tried out Princess, at first a little unsure.
10: There is a moment musically where I like lift her above my head like this. That's a lot of weight.
11: All right, Princess, are you the one?
12: Since 1882, delicious food, beautiful sunset and countless memories. The Largs Pier Hotel, for 140 years, a haven by the shore.
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13: The AFL semi-finals have now been confirmed. Fremantle will face Geelong at home on Friday night, while Brisbane will take on Adelaide at the Gabba on Saturday. The Western Bulldogs were eliminated by the Crows last night, and coach Luke Beveridge says they just fell short.
14: Did enough and, you know, persevered and came again in the last quarter and unfortunately just couldn't maintain it.
13: The Wallabies have missed out on back-to-back wins against Argentina with a 28-all draw in the second test in Mendoza. And in tennis, Australia's campaign at the US Open is over, with Dane Sweeney losing to Italian Luciano Darderi in the third round. Sweeney was the last of the Australians in the singles draws. That's the sport. I'm Michaela Carr.
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7: Partly cloudy here in Adelaide today with light winds down to an overnight low of 9. A little cloudy again for tomorrow and up to a high of 18 degrees.
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8: I'm John Favreau. The federal government's to release its digital duty of care draft laws this week. It'll include giving social media users the power to turn off algorithms, Labor's Matt Thistlethwaite telling News 24. The aim is for a safer experience.
9: Young people are being exposed to violent material and misogynistic material online, particularly young men, and we think that that's a problem. Many Australian parents have said that they're concerned about their children being exposed to this material.
8: Victoria Police has a warrant out for the arrest of a man who allegedly attacked his brother and elderly parents with an axe in Gippsland. Detective Senior Sergeant Rod Findlay believes he's probably still armed with the axe.
10: Injuries requiring really serious treatment by ambulance, and then they've been flown for immediate surgery down to the Alfred Hospital, and they're currently in intensive care at the hospital.
8: And Donald Trump's envoys have again met with Russia's president to try and broker peace with Ukraine, where they headed next. Former US ambassador to Ukraine, William Taylor, telling the ABC, "We've been here before."
11: Every time Putin says, "I'm only going to stop fighting when I achieve my goal, which is essentially for Ukraine to surrender," which, as you know, they will not do.
12: Since 1882, delicious food, beautiful sunsets, and countless memories. The Larkspear Hotel, for 140 years, a haven by the shore.
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13: The AFL semi-finals are now locked in, with Fremantle facing Geelong at home on Friday night and Brisbane taking on Adelaide at the Gabba on Saturday. Lions coach Chris Fagan says they'll be keen to get the team back on track after yesterday's loss to the Swans.
14: I'm just looking forward to a really positive response next week. You know, the only way we can do it now is the hard way.
13: Commonwealth Games champion Eleanor Patterson has won gold in the women's high jump in the Diamond League final in Brussels, clearing 2.01 metres. The Wallabies have drawn 28 all with Argentina in the second test in Mendoza, and Oscar Piastri has copped the three-place grid penalty ahead of tonight's Italian Grand Prix for impeding Liam Lawson during qualifying. He'll now start in sixth. That's the sport. I'm Michaela Carr.
6: Cruise 1323 weather.
8: Partly cloudy tonight here in Adelaide with light winds down to an overnight low of 9. A little cloudy again for tomorrow and up to a high of 18 degrees.
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4: Hi, I'm Hannah Davies. Diamonds League finals have wrapped in Brussels. Elena Patterson taking gold in the high jump. Nicola Olislagers finishing third. Jess Hull claimed bronze in the 1500. Beach volleyball duo Talika Clancy and Steffi Fayers are one win away from securing a place in LA 2028 at the AVC Continental Championships in China. In the NRLW, the Titans continued their dominant run with a 58-0 win over the Tigers in Campbelltown. And the Opals take on Turkey tonight in the FIBA Women's Basketball World Cup.
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sure, there's a cruise court in Parralowie, but there's a gold street in Manapara, Gold Place in Shido Park, and a golden way leading to Golden Grove. 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

0: 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You're never too old for the Dodgers. There's no such thing as too much fairy floss. Curly fries won't blow the diet. 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
14: I'm John Fabris. An option to be free of social media platform algorithms is contained in new draft digital duty of care laws. They're set for release in federal parliament this week. Frontbencher Matt Thistlethwaite telling News 24. The onus will be on providers.
15: The platforms have a responsibility to try and keep young Australian kids safe. So we are looking at a digital duty of care.
14: President Trump's peace envoys have wrapped up another meeting with Russia's leader and are now to visit Ukraine for negotiations with Vladimir Zelensky on ending the war. Senior fellow at the Atlantic Council, Michael Bosakui, telling CBC, there's plenty of scepticism on Ukraine's part.
16: Doubtful that a proposal will come via Moscow to Kiev that will be acceptable to not only Mr. Zelensky, but of course to millions of Ukrainians.
14: And Southeast Queensland has a few fires burning as it took a blast of early spring heat today. That hit New South Wales yesterday. Jonathan Howe at the Bureau. Seen some records tumbling across the weekend.
17: Does seem like we skipped spring altogether, gone straight into summer across the east coast. That's really setting the scene for the next few months. The Bureau's long-term outlook does show that we are expecting to see above average temperatures pretty much the entire southern part of Australia.
12: Since 1882, delicious food, beautiful sunsets and countless memories. The Largspear Hotel, for 140 years, a haven by the shore.
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1: Hawthorne and Sydney have earned a week off, while four teams will battle it out in next week's semi-finals. Fremantle takes on Geelong at home on Friday night, while Brisbane hosts Adelaide at the Gabba on Saturday. The Lions will be doing some soul-searching after their 53-point loss to the Swans. And coach Chris Fagan is questioning everything.
6: No, there wasn't a lot I was happy with. I'm not sure what they scored in the end, but it would have been a very large number.
1: The Wallabies have recorded a 28-all draw with Argentina in Mendoza, and Aussie wildcard Dane Sweeney has picked up $402,000 for his wins at the US Open. His giant-killing run came to an end in the third round, going down to Italian Luciano Darderi. That's the sport. I'm Michaela Carr.
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14: Partly cloudy tonight here in Adelaide with light winds, down to an overnight low of 9. A little cloudy again for tomorrow and up to a high of 18 degrees.
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0: 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And Gold. 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
0: Sure, there's a cruise court in Paralowie, but there's a gold street in Manapara, Gold Place in Shido Park, and a golden way leading to Golden Grove. It's a sign. On October 1st, Adelaide is glowing up. Gold 1323 is coming.

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0: 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You're never too old for the Dodgers. There's no such thing as too much fairy floss. Curly fries won't blow the diet. 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Miss it and you'll be left with a serious case of showmo.
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Sure, there's a cruise court in Parralawi, but there's a gold street in Manapara, Gold Place in Shido Park, and a golden way leading to Golden Grove. It's a sign. On October 1st, Adelaide is glowing up. Gold 1323 is coming.

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0: The Don, Triple N, and Popeye 1323. Shame, that was our favourite. On October 1st, Cruise 1323 is blowing up. 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

Here's a question. Who do you talk footy with? Not just the scores and ladders, I mean really talk footy. Breaking it down. The stuff that happens on the field that nobody else sees, the controversial call, the kid who came from absolutely nowhere, or the moment that made you stand up in your lounge room at 11 o'clock on a Friday night. Well, that's exactly what we're doing at Footy and Friends, the podcast where me, Dylan Buckley, Brett Delidio and Mickey Barlow get together twice a week and just go for it. Three blokes who have played the game, all at different levels. We laugh, argue, laugh some more, but we just love talking about the game and everything else that comes with it. Brett's consistently angry, Mick's very prepared, and I'm somewhere in the middle trying to hold it all together. 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

Hello, I'm Greg Jenner. I'm the host of You're Dead to Me, the comedy podcast that takes history seriously. So seriously, in fact, that we are back with a new season. Join me, alongside expert historians and fantastic comedians, in a series of definitely serious discussions about history, including how tea became a matter of national security and espionage, how ancient power couple Nefertiti and Akhenaten ripped up the rulebook in the golden age of pharaonic Egypt, and how underwear, as we know it,

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0: 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We love the 70s, when no one ever said,
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0: 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No Rap Allowed.
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0: 1323. And Gold. On October 1st, Cruise 1323 is blowing up. 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
13: 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In Surrey Downs, at Burst Water Main, Hancock Road, Jane Street. Look out for that. Otherwise, roadworks continuing today on the Salisbury Highway, Salisbury. 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
18: Hi, I'm Phoebe Humphrey. The parents of two Australian brothers killed in Mexico have travelled there to attend the trial. Three men have been charged with the murders of Jake and Callum Robinson, who were on a surfing trip in April 2024. The trial starts tomorrow. A gunman is on the run in Melbourne following a fatal shooting at Thomastown. Crews arrived on scene around 7:30 last night after receiving reports of shots being fired. The victim died at the scene. He's yet to be identified. Multiple people are being treated after an Amazon cargo plane crashed and hit multiple cars at Miami Airport. While a volcano has shut down flights at eight airports in Indonesia, more than 1,500 flights were delayed following the eruption, leaving around 170,000 people stranded.

0: And Master Builders is warning Australia could be short of almost 936,000 workers by 2035 as demand for new housing, major infrastructure projects and the clean energy transition continues to soar.
1: Cruise 1323 Sport.
0: In sport, Aussie Oscar Piastri has finished fifth at the Italian F1 Grand Prix overnight. The race won by Drivers' Championship leader Kimi Antonelli.
2: Yeah, it's a dream coming true, and what an incredible day, and couldn't do it without my team, my family.
0: There on Fox, his Mercedes teammate George Russell was second, with Max Verstappen rounding out the podium. Penrith has claimed the NRL's minor premiership after beating the West Tigers 38-10 overnight. And in AFL, Jesse Hogan has reported passed a medical test with Collingwood as the Pies eye the Giants forward. That's the latest news and sport.
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4: Partly cloudy and 19 today, becoming cloudy 17 tomorrow, cloudy for Wednesday 16 and sunny 19 on Thursday. And Adelaide Radio is getting a glow up. Gold is coming. 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
2: I've heard people say that too much of anything is not good for you, baby. 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
11: 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In Salisbury, a building fire on the Salisbury Highway near Murray Streets. Emergency crews there, so avoid that if you can. First Watermain, Hancock Road, Jane Street, Surrey Downs, and roadworks continuing today as well on the Salisbury Highway, Salisbury. Also Eastern Parade at Kilman, North South Motorway, Dry Creek, Lower North East Road, Campbelltown, Anzac Highway, Ashford and Longstar Road at Habit Cove as well. 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
12: Hi, I'm Phoebe Humphrey. One Nation has put forward a policy that would allow renters and mortgage holders to redirect a quarter of their future super contributions into their take-home pay for up to 3 years. The party says this could put up to $82 a week back into the pockets of some households. Canberra is ramping up its crackdown on social media with proposed penalties of more than $100 million for companies that fail to keep kids off their sites. US envoys have met with Volodymyr Zelensky for talks on the Ukraine-Russia war. The delegation is in Kyiv following a meeting with Vladimir Putin on Saturday. Jared Kushner says he's hopeful peace will be reached in the region.
13: With President Putin, we went through a lot of the ideas that hadn't worked to date, and we really tried to think about, you know, what would the elements be that are needed for this durable peace.
12: And there's fears rising competition in Australia's strained rental pool could lead to more rent hikes. Analysis by Foundit has revealed only 61 new rentals are coming onto the market for every 100 rentals sold since the federal budget.
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12: In sport, North Melbourne players have backed the club's decision to sack coach Alistair Clarkson. Jackson Archer says it's a reminder of how ruthless the top level can be.
15: It's a pretty cutthroat industry. If you're not getting the results, then I think that's when change happens.
12: To NRL, the Panthers have secured the minor premiership for the fourth time in 7 seasons after beating the West Tigers 38-10. And Kimi Antonelli has taken out the Italian F1 Grand Prix overnight after climbing from 19th. That's the latest news and sport.
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17: Partly cloudy and 19 today, becoming cloudy 17 tomorrow, cloudy for Wednesday 16 and sunny 19 on Thursday. And Adelaide Radio is getting a glow up. 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
1: 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In Highbury, a smash Green Road at Amber Road, a building fire causing dramas on the Salisbury Highway near Murray Street in Salisbury. First Water Main, Hancock Road, Surrey Downs, and ongoing roadworks on the Salisbury Highway as well in Salisbury, also east of Parade at Gilman, Henley Beach Road, Fulham, Lower North East Road, Campbelltown, Anzac Highway, Ashford, and Lonsdale Road at Hallett Cove as well. Whether you're moving, decluttering your home or office, or heading overseas, let Storage King help you start your new chapter. 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
7: 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In Highbury, a smash Green Road at Amber Road, a building fire causing dramas on the Salisbury Highway near Murray Street in Salisbury. Burst water main, Hancock Road, Surrey Downs, and ongoing roadworks on the Salisbury Highway as well in Salisbury, also east of Parade at Gilman, Henley Beach Road, Fulham, Lower North East Road, Campbell Town, Anzac Highway, Ashford, and Lonsdale Road at Hallett Cove as well. Whether you're moving, decluttering your home or office, or heading overseas, let Storage King help you start your new chapter. 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That's Adelaide's latest traffic.
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12: Hi, I'm Phoebe Humphrey. One Nation has put forward a policy that would allow renters and mortgage holders to redirect up to a quarter of their future super contributions into their take-home pay for up to 3 years. The party says this could put up to $82 back into the pockets of households each week. Barnaby Joyce has told Seven it's just common sense.
13: If you're doing it tough and you're going to lose your house or be kicked out on the street, and that will cause you massive problems in your capacity to hold down a job and capacity to get super, you can make the application to the super fund for that money to come back to you, so that you can get through.
12: Flights have been grounded after a plane crash at Miami International Airport. An Amazon cargo plane overshot the runway with multiple people injured. Bird flu vaccinations will be rolled out in South Australia today. Native birds will be the first to receive the jabs in the state. And Aussies are spending big during the AFL and NRL finals. Adobe says online traffic for merch is up 53%, while there's been a 14% jump in spending on TVs.
11: Cruise 1323 Sport.
12: In sport, the Panthers have clinched the NRL Minor Premiership for the fourth time in 7 seasons. The side downed the West Tigers 38-10 last night and will now take on the Roosters in a qualifying final clash on Sunday. Co-captain Nathan Cleary telling Nine it's going to be tough.
14: It shows that it's going to be a tough contest. So, we're going to be up against it, but it's a great challenge.
12: And to AFL, the Swans will provide an update today on Callum Mills, with scans expected to confirm the skipper has ruptured his ACL. That's the latest news in sport.
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16: Partly cloudy and 19 today, becoming cloudy 17 tomorrow, cloudy for Wednesday 16 and sunny 19 on Thursday. And Adelaide Radio is getting a glow up. 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
18: Nice crisp start to the day, isn't it, huh? 7 degrees. Bit of dew about. Gotta love it. Got some blue skies. The weather is going to get better as this week progresses. It's Kev Mulcahy here, kicking off your Monday and the Royal Adelaide Show. Did you get there on the weekend, huh? Maybe today's your day or tomorrow for Cheapy Tuesday. We've got Elton John in just a moment, but to kick off your Monday, here's Split Ends at Classic Hits Cruise 1323.

Lionel Richie at Classic Hits, Cruise 1323. Poor old Lionel's had a bit of ill health of late. Last week at a concert, he had to sit down for the entire concert. Then after it finished, he got rushed to hospital where he still is at the moment. It's Kev Mulcahy here for your Monday. It's 7 degrees. We shoot for 19 today. No rain about, which is great if you're heading to the Royal Adelaide Show. Partly cloudy, bit of sunshine as well. If you are having a birthday,

0: today. It is Monday, the 7th of September. Happy birthday to you. Some famous people that you are sharing your day with include Buddy Holly.
1: Well, that'll be the day when you say goodbye. Yes, that'll be the day when you make
0: We lost cry. Buddy many years ago. Was born on this day in 1936. Also, the voice behind Marge Simpson.
2: You should have called. I was very worried. I'm on a tight budget here. Bart, watch your language. You are not going to perform that operation yourself.
0: Gotta love Marge Simpson. Julie Kavner is the voice behind Marge Simpson. She is 76 today. Chrissy Hynde from The Pretenders is 75.
3: In pocket, gunpowder, I'm gonna use
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0: Mark Hunter, The Dragon,

Classic hits, Cruise 1323. Fergal Sharkey, a good heart. There's not enough Fergals in this world. I reckon if you named your kid Fergal, it'd be the only one in the class with that name, wouldn't it? I think you should do that. It's Kev Olkay here for your Monday morning. We're at a top of 19 today. Blue skies this morning. There might be a bit of cloud cover later today, but perfect day to head to the Royal Adelaide Show. And South Australia's first bird flu vaccination program is being rolled

0: 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Got the details in Cruise News for you right after this.
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10: 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Crayford's Western Smash, Upper Sturt Road at She Oak Road. Highbury Smash, Green Road, Amber Road, Burstwater Main, Hancock Road, Jane Street, Surrey Downs. Otherwise, roadworks are continuing today on the Salisbury Highway, Salisbury. Easter Parade at Gilman, North South Motorway, Tri Creek, Lower North East Road, Campbelltown. Also Anzac Highway, Ashford, Lonsdale Road, Hallett Cove. Cameras on Cricketed Road, Findon and Port Road at Queenstown as well. 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That's Adelaide's latest traffic.
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0: Hi, I'm Phoebe Humphrey. The government's responded to One Nation's latest policy that would allow renters and mortgage holders to redirect some of their super contributions to their pay packets. One Nation says its policy would apply in a worst-case scenario, like when someone's about to lose their house. But Social Services Minister Tanya Plibersek has told Seven what would be more helpful is higher pay.
1: One Nation has opposed same job, same pay. Pauline Hanson's been out there saying Australian workers are lazy and they should be easier to sack, and they haven't backed those increases to the minimum wage.
0: At least five people have been killed after a plane crash in Miami. The Amazon cargo plane overshot the runway at the international airport after arriving from Puerto Rico. Five others have been injured. And a fresh warning to parents about the growing threat of online grooming, with new research showing nearly two-thirds of Aussie kids have been solicited in some form. Experts say seemingly harmless questions about hobbies, age and where a child lives can be used to build trust and identify vulnerabilities.
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0: In sport, Kimi Antonelli has continued his incredible F1 season, winning the Italian Grand Prix overnight. He finished ahead of Mercedes teammate George Russell. Aussie Oscar Piastri finished fifth, with his teammate Lando Norris in fourth.
3: Ultimately, I think that was the best result we could have got as a team, so I'm pretty happy.
0: Penrith has claimed the NRL's minor premiership after beating the West Tigers 38-10 last night. And in AFL, Jesse Hogan has reportedly passed a medical test with Collingwood as the Pies eye the Giants forward. That's the latest news and sport.
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2: Partly cloudy and 19 today, becoming cloudy 17 tomorrow, cloudy for Wednesday 16 and sunny 19 on Thursday. And Adelaide Radio is getting a glow up. Gold is coming. 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

Beatles are classic hits. Cruise 1323. Good morning, Adelaide. It's Kev Volkay here at 7:45. Got a top of 19 today. Nice crisp start, isn't it? 7 degrees. We'll get to 19 before the day's out. Perfect day to head to the Royal Adelaide Show. This week's going to get better as we go on because by the weekend, it's going to be 23 for Saturday and Sunday. Yes, spring is here at last. Sadly, though, it appears every day we're hearing some nasty accidents here in Adelaide. Now, a 57-year-old man is dead after a fatal crash at Craigmore last night. Police were called to the intersection of Blair Park Road and Yorktown.

0: Road. A car hit a median strip in a pedestrian crossing. It collided with a tree and sadly the driver died at the scene there. And also a serious smash at Unley Park last night at about 7 o'clock where a car collided with a parked vehicle on Northcote Street. So some pretty nasty stuff happening on our roads at the moment. So please be careful and let's see what the driving to work is like this morning.
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2: 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In Cravers West, a smash on Upper Sturt Road near Sheoak Road. In Highbury, a smash on Green Road at Amber Road. Surrey Downs, a burst water main, Hancock Road, James Street. You'll find roadworks today too on the Salisbury Highway, Salisbury. Henley Beach Road, Form Lower North East Road, Campbelltown and Anzac Highway in Ashford as well. 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

John Parr, St. Elmo's Fire at Classic Hits Cruise 1323. Morning, Adelaide. It's Kev Mulcahy here. It's 8:04. Hope you had a good Father's Day yesterday. Maybe took the kids to the Royal Adelaide Show and they spoiled you rotten. What? You had to pay for all their rides and show bags? I can't believe that. Got a top of 19 today. Perfect show weather today. Right through the week, as a matter of fact, to the weekend, and 23 for Saturday and Sunday. So looking good. Nippy start at 7 degrees this morning. The bird flu. Well, the jabs are on for some of our wildlife here in the state today. Got the details in Cruise News for you right after this.

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13: 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You'll find roadworks today too on the Salisbury Highway, Salisbury. East of Parade at Gilman, Henley Beach Road, Fulham, North South Motorway, Dry Creek, also Cavan Road, Dry Creek, Anzac Highway in Ashford. Cameras to Buckley Terrace, Westlake Shore, Cretna Road, Findon and Port Road, Queenstown as well. 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
16: Hi, I'm Phoebe Humphrey. The federal government is closing in on proposed $100 million fines for social media giants. The bill is set to go before the Senate tomorrow, which would see companies hit with the massive penalties if they fail to keep kids off their sites. It comes as new figures show up to 89% of teens are still using social media platforms. Communications Minister Annika Wells telling Seven that figure won't drop overnight.
17: This is a cultural change, much like underage drinking. There's a law that says you can't drink if you're under 18. Plenty of people do, but it's about setting a standard.
16: Authorities remain on the scene of a deadly plane crash in Miami. At least five people have died after an

0: Amazon cargo plane overshot the runway. A number of others have been injured with major delays at the international airport. And a new report has found Australia is lagging behind when it comes to paid parental leave for dads. Movember revealing we rank 34th out of 38 developed countries, with almost one in three dads taking no parental leave at all.
1: Cruise 1323 Sport.
0: In sport, the NRL has locked in the schedule for week one of finals. It comes after Penrith secured the minor premiership, setting up a blockbuster qualifying final against the Roosters on Sunday. ARL boss Peter Vlandis telling Seven all eight sides have a genuine chance.
2: I think any team on its day can actually win the game, so I wouldn't be trying to pick who's going to win, because you might pick it wrong.
0: And North Melbourne players have backed the club's decision to sack Alistair Clarkson. Former skipper Luke McDonald says the team isn't where they want to be right now. That's the latest news and sport.
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4: Partly cloudy and 19 today, becoming cloudy 17 tomorrow, cloudy for Wednesday 16 and sunny 19 on Thursday. And Adelaide Radio is getting a glow up. 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
5: Morning, it's Kev Mulcahy here. Day three today of the Royal Adelaide Show. Nice to see so many smiling faces there across the weekend. Hey, there's plenty of free stuff there in the arena. The Hot Wheels stunt cars are going to be performing a bit later tonight. Also, you can't miss Dave the Bullet Smith as he gets fired out of a cannon. It's seconds of fun, I can tell you that. And in the Jubilee Pavilion, a bit of free entertainment there with their Country and Denim Show. That's pretty good as well. It's on again, the Royal Show, for the third day today. And to get your Monday underway, it's the Bee Gees at Cruise.

sure, there's a cruise court in Parallawi, but there's a gold street in Manapara, Gold Place in Shido Park, and a golden way leading to Golden Grove. It's a sign. On October 1st, Adelaide is glowing up. Gold 1323 is coming.

0: Mark Cohen, Walking in Memphis, a classic hits, Cruise 1323. Good morning, it's Kev Olkay here. Monday morning, 16 past 8, top of 19 today. Bit of sunshine about, nippy start at just 7 degrees. Bit of frost and fog about, we will get some sunshine. And it's going to get even better as the week goes on, with temperatures around 23 for Saturday and Sunday. Spring is here at last, and so are the footy finals. Well done to the Crows on Saturday night, getting across the line against the Western Bulldogs. It means now the Crows will travel up to Brisbane for the game on Saturday night against the Lions. A lot of Crows fans having to pay hefty prices for airfares and accommodation too to see that game. But the last word has to go to our techs. It's been a big week for Matthew Nicks and him being under pressure if he lost the game against the Western Bulldogs. But Tex was magnificent after the game when he spoke to the reporter involved.
1: Yeah, we've got three more games to go, so much to your disgust.
2: No, I'm happy for you.
1: Nixie will be here, mate. Don't worry about that.
2: So talk to us about the week then. You said outside noise before the game. You bet I started it, but that's okay. I do the news and you won the game, and congratulations for it.
1: And then we answered your critics, didn't we? So, really, really stoked, mate. So
0: well done to our techs for standing up for Nixie anyway. Looking forward to the game this Saturday night from the Gabba, the Crows and the Lions. And Paul Kelly at Cruise.

0: Cruise 1323. We love the 70s, when no one ever said,
1: "Do you have a dongle that would fit this USB?"
0: And the music sounded like this. Classic hits. 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

0: Cold Chisel of Classic Hits, Cruise 1323. It's 29 past 8, top of 19 today. It's currently 8 degrees. South Australia's first bird flu vaccination program is being rolled out from today, with native birds at Cleland being the first to get the jab. We've got more news for you coming up after this.
1: 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You're never too old for the Dodgers. 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Curly fries won't blow the diet. There's nothing like the Royal Adelaide Show. Miss it and you'll be left with a serious case of SHOMO.
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13: 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Otherwise, roadworks continuing today on the Salisbury Highway, Salisbury. 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
14: Hi, I'm Phoebe Humphrey. The Coalition has rubbished One Nation's new super plan. Deputy Liberal Leader Jane Hume says the policy, which would allow renters and mortgage holders to redirect some of their super contributions to their pay packets, is simply a headline.
15: None of these questions have been answered. They are worth asking, Senator Hanson, because One Nation does have a habit of putting out a headline and putting out no details.
14: They're on the ABC. At least five people have died after an Amazon cargo plane crashed at Miami International Airport. Multiple others are injured with emergency services on scene. Canberra is ramping up its crackdown on social media with proposed penalties of more than $100 million for companies that fail to keep kids off their sites. The bill is set to head to the Senate tomorrow. And Master Builders is warning Australia could be short of almost 936,000 workers by 2035 as demand for new housing major infrastructure projects and the clean energy transition continues to soar.
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14: In sport, a former Essendon legend insists Brisbane is still the side to beat this September, with James Hird telling Nine his mind's not changed by Saturday's heavy defeat against the Swans.
16: I still have them, as silly as it sounds, as my premiership pick, just because of what they've got on the park and the Chris Fagan as a coach.
14: The Panthers have set up a blockbuster qualifying final against the Roosters on Sunday after claiming the NRL's minor premiership with last night's victory against the West Tigers. And Mercedes driver Kimi Antonelli has taken out the Italian F1 Grand Prix overnight. That's the latest news and sport.
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17: Partly cloudy and 19 today, becoming cloudy 17 tomorrow, cloudy for Wednesday 16 and sunny 19 on Thursday. And Adelaide Radio is getting a glow up. Gold is coming. Cruise 1323.
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0: Queen, Killer Queen, a classic hits, Cruise 1323. Morning, Adelaide. It's Kev Mulcahy here for you. Monday at 14 away from 9. We've got a top of 19 today. Single digits this morning at just 8 degrees. It's going to get better, though, throughout the week. Tops of 23 for your weekend. And what about the weekend that's just passed? Did you get to the Royal Adelaide Show? So good to see so many smiling faces, particularly yesterday for Father's Day. Dad's being looked after. By the way, if you're going to the Royal Show today, come and say g'day to us. I'll be in the Ned Kelly Wine Stand in the Jubilee Pavilion. I noted before that usually there's that one thing that all the kids just have to get at the Royal Adelaide Show, you know, like a big floppy hat, and they buy it or they win it on one of the sideshows and then wear it around the show, get it home and just chuck it in the bottom of the wardrobe and never wear it again. Well, I reckon this year it's actually fairy tales. So many kids were walking around with these fairy tales on. That, I reckon, is the big thing for the kids for the Royal Show this year. And if you want to score tickets to the Royal Adelaide Show, well, you'd better go to the Cruise Win page. Just register your details to be in the running. 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Don't go Shomo. Go to the Royal Adelaide Show and get your tickets now. Let's see what the driving to work is like.
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2: 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Remember the limit 25 around the showgrounds. Otherwise, roadworks today on the Salisbury Highway, Salisbury, East of Parade at Gilman, North South Spiderway, Dry Creek, Lower North East Road, Campbelltown, also Cavan Road, Dry Creek, and Zach Highway, Ashford, and Lonsdale Road in Hallett Cove as well. 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You know, you can trust them because RAA do. That's Adelaide's latest traffic.
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16: 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Surrey Downs, Abyss, Watermain, Hancock Road, Jane Street, down to 40 outbound there. The Royal Show continues today. Remember to slow down to 25 around the showgrounds. Otherwise, you'll find roadworks, Cuddly Creek Road, Cuddly Creek, Salisbury Highway, Salisbury, Easter Parade at Gilman, Lower North East Road, Campbelltown, Anzac Highway, Ashford, and Lonsdale Road in Hallett Cove as well. There's a Canberra 2 on Butley Terrace at West Lakeshore. 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
19: Hi, I'm Phoebe Humphrey. Pauline Hanson says Aussie workers need help with rising rents and power bills now, not just in retirement. The One Nation leader has unveiled a policy that would allow workers to redirect part of their compulsory super into their take-home pay for up to 3 years. She says this could put an extra $82 back into the pockets of households each week. The Coalition is proposing to make flag burning illegal in Australia. Under the plans to be presented to Parliament, burning the Australian flag could result in 12 months behind bars. Deputy Opposition leader Jane Hume has told the ABC there's been a number of flag burning incidents in the past year.
4: I think that that is fair and reasonable. Do you know, if you go to a protest and you burn something else, that's a criminal offence. But somehow if you burn a flag, it isn't.
19: And there's fears rising competition in Australia's already strained rental pool could lead to more rent hikes. Analysis by Found It has revealed only 61%

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0: In sport, Kimi Antonelli has continued his incredible F1 season, winning the Italian Grand Prix overnight. He finished ahead of Mercedes teammate George Russell. Aussie Oscar Piastri finished fifth, with his teammate Lando Norris fourth.
3: Ultimately, I think that was the best result we could have got as a team, so I'm pretty happy.
0: And the Swans will provide an update today on Callum Mills, with scans expected to confirm the skipper has ruptured his ACL. He left the ground during the first quarter of Sydney's win over the Lions on Saturday. That's the latest news and sport.
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5: Partly cloudy and 19 today. Becoming cloudy 17 tomorrow. Cloudy for Wednesday 16 and sunny 19 on Thursday. And Adelaide Radio is getting a glow up. Gold is coming. 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
7: Morning, it's Kev Mulcahy here, kicking off your Monday workday. There's a fair bit happening in Adelaide at the moment, isn't there? With the Royal Adelaide Show happening all week. The Crows continuing finals at the Gabba this weekend. But for the rest of us, it's a regular workday. Let's kick it off with Billy Joel coming up. You too. And this one.

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Billy Joel, a classic hits, Cruise 1323. Morning, it's Kev O'Kay here. Hey, back in the late 60s, the Beatles put together the Apple label and started recruiting artists for that label, including a band called Badfinger. Paul McCartney wrote and produced their first hit. What was it? Got it for you coming up after Donna Summer at Cruise.

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